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Always check the weather before you leave on a trip. You're listening to KYUK 640 AM in Bethel, Alaska.

drumming. In the trumpet, someone's trying to summon someone. I know something's coming, but I'm running from it. To be standing at the summit and plummet. How come it wasn't what I thought it was? Was it? Could it be true? Have nothing, get it all, but too much of it, then lose it again.